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Snoring is not just noise. It could be sleep apnea, a dangerous condition where your body stops breathing and your brain and heart are being deprived of oxygen night after night. If you're always tired, dealing with brain fog,

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0: Good morning, Star Nation. You're on the Star Vojo World 947 HD. Jace here checking in. What's up, my people? Good morning, everybody. Happy Monday morning. Gloomy mornings. Middle of rainy season, it seems like. Every day is rain. So if you ever had, you know, some existing problems with your roof, you're in even more problems now. But let's not talk about the problems. Let's talk about the good. Good morning, everybody. Welcome to a new day. God has blessed us all with life today. Let's give thanks and praise. Thank you, God. Thank you, Jesus, for waking us up today, giving us life. Oh boy, feels good. Feels good. Did you have a good weekend? Hope you had a good weekend. Hope you had a great weekend. I know it was a footballing weekend, so today, fellas, is total withdrawals. Like yesterday and last week, Wednesday. Can you believe, out of the 104 games of the World Cup, we have seen 100 already. Did that feel like 100 games? Maybe. But it still feel like it passed kind of quick. Anyway, we're going to talk more about that later on and all that good stuff. But for now, let's get this day started right, people. Repeat after me. Today, I wake up grateful for the gift of life and the opportunities ahead of me. Repeat after me. God is guiding my steps, protecting me, and opening the right doors at the right time. Repeat after me. I am focused, disciplined, and capable of achieving my goals. I attract success, abundance, and positive opportunities into my life. Repeat after me, last one. My mind is clear, my heart is strong, and my faith is greater than my fears. That's right, people. Tell yourself the right things in the morning. Let's get this day started.
1: Rise up. 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
1: 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It's now a few seconds away from 6:30 a.m. A localized flood alert yellow level has been issued by the Met Office, and it came into effect at 5 o'clock this morning. After periods of rainfall today, there is now a heightened concern for streams and lower, smaller water courses over top, as the Intertropical Convergence Zone maintains a presence in the area. Periodic rainfall is expected to return during this morning and could become impactful when considering already saturated soils. The Met Office warns of flooding in low-lying and flood-prone areas and potential traffic delays due to water accumulation on roadways. In separate anti-crime exercises in Pinal over the weekend, police arrested two unemployed men following the discovery of illegal drugs and tactical gear during a search at the Addy Street residence of a 21-year-old man. Officers seized 312.77 grams of cannabis alongside suspected TNT Regiment and TTPS equipment, including camouflage apparel, a bulletproof vest, a holster, and a tactical hat. Meanwhile, a raid at the San Francisco home of a 28-year-old man led to his arrest for cultivating cannabis after police uncovered 82 cannabis plants, approximately 1 kilogram of loose cannabis, a hydroponic water pump, and 4 LED artificial lighting systems. Well, Team TTO delivered an outstanding performance at the 2026 NACAC Under 18 and Under 23 Track and Field Championships in Mexico, capturing a total of 19 medals, including 4 gold, 7 silver, and 8 bronze. The efficient 31 athlete contingent was anchored by gold medal performances by Edin Chiwa in the girls under 18 200 meters, Leleni Grant in the women's under 23 discus, Makai Yearwood in the boys under 18 100 meters, and Janae DeGans in the women's under 23 long jump. The United States and Iran each asserted today that they controlled the Strait of Hormuz after a weekend of attacks stretching across the wider Middle East, further threatening any diplomacy to end the war. Iran and the U.S. are nearly at the midway point of the 60-day period of an interim deal that was supposed to set up talks for a permanent end to the war. Instead, it has devolved into a series of attacks over the strait and its future, worrying world leaders the Iran war fully could resume. That's your 6:30 a.m. trending stories here on Star 947.
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Oh yeah, 947HD. When did she get so hot? Fellas, I didn't find these women watching the footballers a little too. You know what I mean? Haaland, Jude Bellingham, Harry Kane looking like Ryan Gosling. Fellas, if your girlfriend or wife is watching these football games and all you hearing is every time Jude touch the ball. Why every time Jude touch the ball you gain on so? Hey, why they leave Jude alone? Watch me, there are some women will ruin their life for Jude, you know. They will ruin their whole life for Jude and some Nigerian goalkeeper that never even reached the World Cup. Anyway.

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I hate that you made me love you, or that I made you love me. Something she say, I ain't even know. Ariana Grande, 947 HD, y'all. How you gonna be vexed with somebody for loving you? You know what I mean? Or the other way around. 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You can't, in my humble opinion, you can't make somebody do something that they don't want to do.

0: right? That's just what I think because I have the brain of a man. Women, on the other hand, think you can make them do everything. Hey, fellas, am I right? Have you ever heard, why you make me do that? Why you make me do this? Why you make me get ready? Why you make me get so vexed? Yep, fellas, you ever hear that? Why you make me put this on? I never, but you. Why you make me eat all our food? You ever hear that, fellas? Have you ever been, fellas, husbands and boyfriends, have you ever been blamed for the amount of food that she eat? How? What you pick up with your hand and put in your mouth have nothing to do with me. Why you make me eat all that food? I never make you do anything. Anyway, that was a little personal.
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1: 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It's now 7:30 a.m. Prime Minister Kamala Prasad Bisesa has dismissed PNM Chairman Marvin Gonzalez's claim of a political witch hunt regarding a police probe into the funding of the party's Balise House headquarters, calling his comments nonsensical. She asserted the independence of the TNT Police Service and the judiciary. Her remarks follow Gonzalez's defense that the construction of Balise House was backed by lawful long-term fundraising activities. The Prime Minister challenged the party to present every raffle stub, every ticket, and receipt before the court, stating that the independent legal system is the proper venue to determine the facts. International news. The official death toll from the devastating June 24th earthquakes has risen to 4,490 after 157 new fatalities were confirmed, while injuries stand at 16,740 and at least 18,000 people have been left entirely homeless and are being housed in temporary shelters across the hardest hit regions of Caracas, Miranda, and La Guaira. In response to the crisis, authorities have launched a biometric census to evaluate long-term housing needs, estimated at up to 25,000 units, and have slated the first delivery of 200 rebuilt homes for next week. FIFA President Gianni Infantino has confirmed that the governing body will discuss expanding the Men's World Cup to 64 teams following the conclusion of this 2026 tournament in the US, Canada, and Mexico. Speaking to Swiss broadcaster Blue Sport, Infantino noted that the relevant committees will evaluate the further expansion from the current 48-team format to ensure the tournament is truly global rather than dominated by Europe and South America. Emphasizing inclusivity, he stated that the goal is to give every nation the opportunity to dream of competing on football's biggest stage. In some other news, a plane crash in North Andros, Bahamas has claimed the lives of 10 people, including a DJ and musicians from the Pond Band, according to the Bahamas Musicians and Entertainers Union. The aircraft operated by Flamingo Air had just departed Lyndon Pindling International Airport in Nassau for San Andros on Friday when the fatal incident occurred. In response to the tragedy, which has drawn widespread grief from the local entertainment community, the Bahamian government has temporarily grounded all Flamingo Air flights until the investigation is complete. And a huge fire tore through a music bar in Bangkok, Thailand overnight, killing 27 people, leaving 25 in hospital, in the deadliest blaze in 17 years in the Thai capital. At your 7:30 a.m. trending stories here on Star, brought to you by the Kiss Baking Company.
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1: And it's an extra special Monday morning, people. I have some giveaways coming up. 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

0: 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So all you have to do is call me up, 628-2947, 6226-765. No catchphrase, no access phrase required. Just give me a call. Let me see who's on the phone line. Hello, good morning.
1: Morning.
0: Morning.
1: Happy rainy Monday.
0: Happy rainy Monday, girl. Who's this?
1: This is Kay.
0: Who?
1: Kay.
0: Kay.
1: Just Kay, yeah.
0: Just Kay?
1: Just Kay.
0: All right. I like that. That's good enough for me. All right, so just Kay. How are you doing today? All right?
1: I'm on my way to work, so I'm okay.
0: On your way to work. Very nice. Very nice. Plan to be productive today. I love it.
1: Yeah.
0: All right. So you're a hardworking person, Kay.
1: Yeah.
0: Let me ask you this very simple question. What would you do if you had more time?
1: What would I do if I had more time?
0: Yeah.
1: I would do more charity work if I had more time.
0: All right.
1: And in addition to that, I think I would also read a lot more because I love reading and I am into a lot of esoteric New Thought teachings. So I would spend a lot more time reading as well.
0: You say you're
1: educating myself on that.
0: You're into what?
1: Esoteric teachings, quantum physics, New Thought.
0: Oh, okay. Smart people think.
1: That is what I would spend my time doing.
0: You sit down and read quantum physics books?
1: I do. I know that is strange, but I do.
0: What the hell is wrong with you?
1: That's why I have more time. But I'm productive doing normal things, I guess.
0: Well, I mean, I was with you when you say, you know, you would do more charity work.
1: Yeah.
0: So you might spend more time doing some charity stuff. But then you tell me you want to read quantum physics books. That doesn't make no kind of sense. What the hell wrong with you, girl? You could go to the beach. You could take a trip. You could spend time with the family. You want to read about quantum physics?
1: I do.
0: All right. To each his own. If that's what you love doing, if that's what you love, that's what you love. I'm just making fun, sweetheart. Is anybody you want to say good morning to?
1: Just everyone heading to work this morning in this rain.
0: Yeah, you all drive safe, all right? All right. Congratulations, darling. You're a big winner.
1: Thank you.
0: You just won yourself a nice hamper from Ocado Foods. How do you feel about that?
1: Oh, I feel great. I'm so excited.
0: Wonderful.
1: I'm going to a charity. Definitely excited about that.
0: All right, good, good. All right, stay on the phone line. Let me get some information from you, all right?
1: Thank you.
0: All right, y'all. Ocado Foods. You know the deal. 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

Oh yes, I need your love. Everybody needs your love. You're on Star 947 HD, y'all. Congratulations to my girl Kay. Just won herself a nice hamper from Akado Foods. Alright, alright. And it's a rainy Monday morning, y'all. Let's get to some brand new music from the underground. It's a bit late for this, but that's alright. Here's a brand new MIA. It's called Everything. 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

0: 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Rise up. Rise up. The morning startup is on with Jace.
1: Two ships in the night. Teardrops in an innocent ocean. Four walls painted white.

0: All right. Happy Monday morning, y'all. Very rainy Monday morning. At least in Westside Border Spain, is it raining where you are? Maybe it is. Make sure you're taking your time on the road. I have on my raincoat right now. I have on a jacket right now. You know what I'm saying? Are you prepared? Make sure you have the right shoes, umbrella, this, that, whatever you need. AC working, windows up and down. The worst thing is being in a taxi when the AC not working, rain falling. And it windows up, it hot. Everybody's smelling everybody. All right. Hey, it's now time for a financial tip here on Star, brought to you by First Citizens. We put you first.
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All right. 947 HD, all happy Monday morning. It's a rainy Monday morning. That's all right. 13th day of July. We're already halfway through July. Can you imagine that? We're basically halfway through 2026 already. Anyway, I just got this news, people. The lineup. Have you all heard about the lineup for the FIFA World Cup final halftime show? How is this even possible? First of all, halftime in a football game is 15 minutes. They plan to extend the finals halftime to half an hour to accommodate a halftime show, right? Justin Bieber, The Weeknd, Coldplay, Shakira, and BTS, and Rihanna, and Madonna. I ain't even done yet. What the hell is this? Now, how is that even possible? Justin Bieber, The Weeknd, Coldplay, Shakira, BTS, Rihanna.

0: Rihanna and Madonna. How the hell they gonna fit all of them into a halftime show, I don't know. But we go find out. It's now time for this. Speaking of BTS.
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1: 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South African police have launched an inquest after the body of 25-year-old World Cup soccer player, football player, Jaden Adams was discovered Saturday morning in Cape Town. The midfielder's death comes just 2 weeks after he helped South Africa reach the knockout stage of the World Cup.

0: Cup for the first time in the country's history. While authorities have not yet released a cause of death, his father, Juanito Adams, stated that the family is currently awaiting autopsy results before finalizing any funeral arrangements. There were moments of silence and tributes for Adams at the England versus Norway and Argentina versus Switzerland World Cup quarterfinal games on Saturday. Beginning this September, the University of TNT, the UTT, will introduce a compulsory foundation course in the history and culture of Trinidad and Tobago for all incoming undergraduates, described by officials as one of the most significant changes to the undergraduate experience in the institution's two-decade history. The new graduation requirement aims to instill a deeper sense of identity, heritage, and civic responsibility in students. In some other news, following extensive investigations into a string of recent crimes, police arrested and charged three suspects for 10 serious offenses within the Mayaro district, including a home invasion, a house breaking and larceny, a warehouse breaking with intent, and 7 counts of warehouse breaking and larceny. All three individuals are scheduled to appear in court today. The U.S. Department of Justice has subpoenaed the New York Times journalists following their report on security concerns involving a new Qatari gifted Air Force One. The Trump administration recently spent $400 million U.S. dollars to retrofit and upgrade the jet, which entered service last week. However, President Donald Trump opted to use an older model to leave a NATO summit in Turkey. The subpoenas seek to compel testimony before a Manhattan federal grand jury next week. And a 32-year-old laborer, Kyle Davis of Maud Street, Laramie, was sitting on a bench outside a bar, liming with two friends when gunmen came for him on Saturday night. The two men shot him outside Partner's Bar just around 10 p.m. That was trending to 8:30 a.m. here on Star 947 HD on this Monday morning, brought to you by Answer Bank.
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947 HD, y'all. 20 minutes away from 9 on this rainy Monday morning. What's up, Cordell? Yeah, Cordell said a halftime show with that many superstars is ridiculous. How the hell are you going to do that? It's cramped. But Cordell said it's better they have a FIFA World Cup final after party. Cordell, you're right. Cordell, you are absolutely right. It's better they just have an after party instead of this halftime show. I like that. I think I'm gonna send Gianni a little email with that recommendation, Cordell. Happy New Week. What's up, Nal? Have a great day. It's a rainy day in South. Be safe on the roads. Thank you, Nal. Good morning, my boy, Fayaz. What's up, Fayaz? Beautiful rainy day. Hats off to all who still get up early in the rain, in the showers, to get to work. Absolutely. Anybody been up since 5 o'clock this morning trying to beat the traffic and all that good stuff? Big up my team from Rio. What's up to everybody in Rio? Thunder and lightning this morning. Fayaz also said FIFA stands for Fix It for Argentina. Fayaz, what's going on, eh? I mean, how could you look at what has happened in the World Cup and not think that something a little special for Argentina, boy? Look at the run of games they've had up until the semi-final. Their hardest game was Cabo Verde, was Cape Verde the hardest game for Argentina? Between that and the Egypt game, right? But I mean, imagine that. Imagine for the FIFA World Cup 2026, the hardest game Argentina has played until the semi-final was a team that never went to the World Cup before. They're never gonna shake these accusations, are they? Good morning to the team in Sangre Grande. What's up, Tick Sauce? Yeah, all right. Happy Monday morning to Bina, Ashley, and Lily. So glad to have you ladies as usual. Good morning, Maria. How you doing? More good vibes coming up here on Star.

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6: Wake up. The morning startup is on.

All right, Taylor Swift, standing for 7HD. No, Taylor Swift will not be performing at the halftime show at the World Cup. We don't need no Taylor Swift in that. We don't need any more people in that. The amount of people are going to be performing. Anyway, all right, y'all. Withdrawals today. Anybody feeling that the football withdrawals? Yeah, today and tomorrow. Well, yesterday and today. I believe the first semi-final is tomorrow, right? Is that right? Yeah, France versus Spain tomorrow, 3 p.m. You know, do dock work tomorrow. Some people are already planning to dock work tomorrow, right? Some people are already planning to leave work lunchtime and not come back. If you have a coworker tomorrow that says they're leaving the office for lunch, don't look for them for the rest of the day. Right, so just keep that in mind. Tomorrow, somebody go try to dock out of work tomorrow. You know what I mean? That's going to happen. All right. Anyway, 7 minutes away from 9 o'clock, people, on this beautiful rainy Monday morning. Have yourself a blessed day. Stay right here on Standing for 7HD, of course. Why? Because Ashley is coming up next, and she's gonna take you through the rest of your morning. Give you that good vibe, play all this good music on Star, so you don't want to go anywhere. Stick around for some Ash. Put some Ash in your life. All right, y'all. That's it for me. Stay blessed. Put God first in everything you do, and everything will be all right. Jace out.

You like playing it safe? Keep your safe snacks. Nova Chili Lime? Not built for that. This is an explosion of flavor. Crunch with attitude. For those who stand out, Holiday Snacks Nova. Dare to be bold.

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1: Time to take a look at those trending stories to the hour, compiled by the Ojo News team. With the details, I am Ashley. Good morning. A localized flood alert yellow level has been issued by the Met Office, and it came into effect at 5 o'clock this morning. After periods of heavy rainfall today, there is now a heightened concern for streams and smaller watercourses to spill over as the ITCZ maintains a presence in the area. Considering already saturated soils, landslides are highly possible. Ainsley King has been re-elected president of the Trinbago Unified Calypsonians Organization, TUCO. King secured another term during Sunday's elections. The elections were held after the courts dismissed a legal challenge for it to be postponed. In separate anti-crime exercises in Pinal on the weekend, police arrested two unemployed men following the discovery of illegal drugs and tactical gear. During a search at the Addy Street residence of a 21-year-old man, officers seized 312.77 grams of cannabis alongside suspected Trinidad and Tobago Regiment and TTPS equipment, including camouflage apparel, a bulletproof vest, a holster, and a tactical hat. Meanwhile, a raid at the San Francisco Road home of a 28-year-old man led to his arrest for cultivating cannabis after police uncovered 82 cannabis plants, approximately 1 kilogram of loose cannabis, a hydroponic water pump system, and 4 LED artificial lighting systems. Team TTO delivered an outstanding performance at the 2026 NACAC Under 18 and Under 23 Track and Field Championships in Mexico, capturing a total of 19 medals, including 4 gold, 7 silver, and 8 bronze. The efficient 31-athlete contingent was anchored by gold medal performances from Eden Chiwa in the girls' Under 18 200 meters, Leleni Grant in the women's Under 23 discus, Miki Yearwood in the boys' Under 18 100 meters, and Janae DeGans in the women's Under 23 long jump. FIFA President Gianni Infantino has confirmed that the governing body will discuss expanding the Men's World Cup to 64 teams. Oh boy. Following the conclusion of the 2026 tournament in the United States, Canada, and Mexico. Speaking to Swiss broadcaster Blue Sport, Infantino noted that the relevant committees will evaluate the further expansion from the current 48-team format to ensure the tournament is truly global rather than dominated by Europe and South America. Emphasizing inclusivity, he said that the ultimate goal is to give every nation the opportunity to dream of competing on football's biggest stage. I don't know about that. How do y'all feel about that? 64 teams from 48? Okay. That's a quick look at what's trending now inside your newsfeed.
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Well, I'm sure you all know exactly who I'm going to talk about now. His name, Dr. Alan Grant. Does that sound familiar? Well, of course, I'm talking about Sam Neill, right? The beloved actor, best known for playing Dr. Alan Grant in Jurassic Park, passed away at the age of 78. His family said his death was sudden and unexpected. Neill had previously revealed his battle with stage 3 non-Hodgkin lymphoma, but remained cancer-free at the time of his passing. Rest

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So now we have one from John Summit, DeVault, and Julia Church. And by the way, John Summit, he was that Ultra Boys? You know, there are so many different Ultras around the world. And I believe he was at one over the weekend where he brought on Julia Church to sing some of their favorite tracks together. But, you know, the drama that has unfolded during the last week between John Summit and Peter Tong and Missing Remix Saga just got its next chapter with the drama, right? So Peter Tong finally responded to John Summit's remix stealing accusations. And according to Pete, those things didn't happen. He says that he actually has a few different types of remixes for that one song. And John Summit's song was just another remix that he had lined up for his Ibiza events coming up this summer. And he said, you know, that's so normal for an artist to have different versions of, you know, a track. And he said one version was going to be with John Summit and another he ended up releasing with a Dutch house favorite, Frankie Rizzardo. What's going to happen at the end? Well, John Summit play anything, you know. He the same event that he was at over the weekend with Julia Church, he played the missing track as well. So he's continuing to do what he has to do. But I feel a little bad for Pedro, even though I'm a John Summit fan, huge fan of John and his music and his DJing skills live. I kind of feel it for Tong here because Tong is like, you know, you didn't need to go on social media. I've been trying to call John. I'm trying to text John. I can't get through to John. He said, you know, we got to talk about this.

this behind closed doors. But then John also said that Tong was ignoring him. So I don't know what to believe. I mean, they both came with receipts. So I don't know. At the end of the day, let's get back to the music. What are we known for best here on Star? Shades of Blue, John Summit, DeVault, and Julia Church coming away courtesy Republic Bank.

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congratulations are in order for England, Jude Bellingham and England, as well as Messi and Argentina moving into the semi-finals. Who's excited for the semi-final round of action of the FIFA World Cup?

not too sure if you'll realize, but this is the final week of World Cup action. It ends on Sunday. Anybody else feeling sad? Oh, I feel sad. Oh, man. Anyway, the first match tomorrow inside the semis, you will see France versus Spain, or should I say Real Madrid versus Barcelona, for the both semi-final matches. England, Argentina is also a feeling of Real versus

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1: Facts though, facts. Really, really cold inside too because of the weather. Overcast in Port of Spain. How's the weather in your area? Had to go through a little bit of flooding getting into Port of Spain.

0: usual, you know, if it rains more than 5 minutes, that's what happens. To fly,
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after 10. We're going to get into one more track coming in from Lady Gaga and Doechii. Runaway is next. And then we get into a new newsfeed at the bottom of the hour. And inside the newsfeed, we're going to talk about, beginning this September, UTT, University of the Trinidad and Tobago. I'm almost going to say University of the West Indies. But UTT will introduce a compulsory foundation course in the history and culture of TNT. I'll talk about that

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1: It's now 10:30 a.m. Let's take a look at those trending stories to the hour, compiled by the Audio News team. With the details, I am Ashleya. Good morning once again. Beginning this September, University of Trinidad and Tobago will introduce a compulsory foundation course in the history and culture of TNT for all incoming undergraduates. Described by officials as one of the most significant changes to the undergraduate experience in the institution's two-decade history, the new graduation requirement aims to instill a deeper sense of identity, heritage, and civic responsibility in students. Prime Minister Kamala Pasabisasa has dismissed the PNM Chairman Marvin Gonzales' claims of a political witch hunt regarding a police probe into the funding of the party's Balize House headquarters, calling his comments nonsensical. She asserted the independence of the Trinidad and Tobago Police Service and the judiciary. Her remarks follow Gonzales' defense that the construction of the Balize House was backed by lawful long-term fundraising activities. The Prime Minister challenged the party to present every raffle stub ticket and receive before the court, stating that the independent legal system is the proper venue to determine the facts. Would they have those things still? I don't.

0: quotes. The official death toll from the devastating June 24th earthquakes in Venezuela has risen to 4,490 after 157 new fatalities were confirmed, while injuries stand at 16,740 and at least 18,000 people have been left entirely homeless and are being housed in temporary shelters across the hardest-hit regions of Caracas, Miranda, and La Guaira. In response to the crisis, authorities have launched a biometric census to evaluate long-term housing needs, estimated at up to 25,000 units, and have slated the first delivery of 200 rebuilt homes for next week. A plane crash in North Andros, Bahamas, has claimed the lives of 10 people, including a DJ and musicians from the Pond Band, according to the Bahamas Musicians and Entertainers Union. The aircraft operated by Flamingo Air had just departed Lyndon Pindling International Airport in Nassau for San Andros on Friday when the fatal incident occurred. In response to the tragedy, which has drawn widespread grief from the local entertainment community, the Bahamian government has temporarily grounded all Flamingo Air flights until an investigation is completed. And finally, a huge fire tore through a music bar in Bangkok, Thailand overnight, killing at least 28 people and leaving 25 hospitalized in critical condition in the deadliest blaze in 17 years in the Thai capital. The story is trending now, compiled by the Oja News team.
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Well, Gianni Infantino just released the three countries that will host the 2030 World Cup, and he announced they are Morocco, Portugal, and Spain. I know many people don't want to see America on that list for a very long time, right?

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are days away from the final glory to see which team, which country is going to be raising that World Cup trophy on Sunday. Who's going to be playing? Oh, that's the question. We have a three. Let me see. 1, 2, 3, 4 more days of World Cup action. All right. Don't forget tomorrow, France versus Spain at 3 p.m. Then England versus Argentina. And of course, the third place of playoff is happening on Saturday at 5 p.m. Then on Sunday, 3 p.m., the finals. I mean, I find they could have just put Argentina into the finals one time, you don't think? Anyway, you know who's going to be celebrating his birthday soon? On July 21st. 8 days away. Erling Haaland. He's going to be turning.

26 years on July 21st. He is a Cancer baby. No wonder I love him. That makes sense. I see Jude is also a Cancer. I was like, no wonder they get along. I saw Messi's also Cancer, but Messi was born on June 24th, so he still have a little Gemini in him, and I feel like he's more Gemini than Cancer, to be honest. 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The royal treatment at TGI Fridays. So did y'all see Hoppers yet? If y'all have, here's the song from that soundtrack.

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Well, something tells me our boys will be coming back to the Caribbean soon for what's happening, maybe in Barbados, maybe in Grenada as well. And hopefully they'll be back home in October for Tobago Carnival.

Did y'all see Riri make a return to the stage after such a long time at the Yankee Stadium alongside Jay-Z? She sang Bleep, Better Have My Money. I'm sure she missed that, man.

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0: Race to the Hour, compiled by the Oja News team and coming away with the kind compliments of Kiss Baking Company. With the details, I am Ashleya. Good morning once again. Beginning this September, the University of Trinidad and Tobago, UTT, will introduce a compulsory foundation course in the history and culture of Trinidad and Tobago for all incoming undergraduates. Described by officials as one of the most significant changes to the undergraduate experience in the institution's two-decade history, the new graduation requirement aims to instill a deeper sense of identity, heritage, and civic responsibility in students. Prime Minister Kamala Pasabisasa has dismissed PNM Chairman Marvin Gonzales' claims of a political witch hunt regarding a police probe into the funding of the party's Balaze House headquarters, calling his comments nonsensical. She asserted the independence of the Trinidad and Tobago Police Service and the judiciary. Her remarks follow Gonzales' defense that the construction of the Balaze House was backed by lawful, long-term fundraising activities. The Prime Minister then challenged the party to present every raffle stub, ticket, and receipt before the court, stating that the independent legal system is a proper venue to determine the facts. The official death toll from the devastating June 24th earthquakes in Venezuela has risen to 4,490 after 157 new fatalities were confirmed, while injuries stand at 16,740 and at least 18,000 people have been left entirely homeless and are being housed in temporary shelters across the hardest-hit regions of Caracas, Miranda, and La Guaira. In response to the crisis, authorities have launched a biometric census to evaluate long-term housing needs, estimated at up to 25,000 units, and have slated the first delivery of 200 rebuilt homes for next week. A plane crash in North Andros, Bahamas, has claimed the lives of 10 people, including a DJ and musicians from the Pond Band, according to the Bahamas Musicians and Entertainers Union. The aircraft, operated by Flamingo Air, had just departed Lyndon Pindling International Airport in Nassau for San Andres on Friday when the fatal incident occurred. In response to the tragedy, which has drawn widespread grief from the local entertainment community, the Bahamian government has temporarily grounded all Flamingo Air flights until an investigation is complete. And finally, a huge fire tore through a music bar in Bangkok, Thailand, overnight, killing at least 28 people and leaving 25 hospitalized in critical condition in the deadliest blaze in 17 years in the Thai capital. These stories trending now, compiled by the Oja News team and coming away courtesy Kiss Baking Company.
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You want it. That's a difference. There is a big difference. And you know, it's the help I didn't get that helped me the most. We need people to help us along, but sometimes you just don't have anybody to have your back. And when that happens, you just learn to be strong. And I'm so happy that my back broad, my back strong. 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Love you guys. Until tomorrow. Alan Gray, he's up next, hopefully at noon.

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know, today feels like one of those days. You got me up in my feelings, baby. Yeah. JB, Justin Bieber, Daisies. 17 after the hour. Good afternoon, Trinidad, Tobago, the world of Ojo. How's everyone doing today? A wet Monday afternoon. Hope you're safe and dry wherever you are. 13th day of July, 2026. Good afternoon. Welcome. We're live until 3. Boy Allen here with you. Good company. Lots of information along the way. You can check in on the Star Chat. Send your voice note, WhatsApp messages, 777-4947. We're always happy to hear from you. You know that. Find out what you're doing today. If you want to share anything, let me know. All right. Music from Harry Styles, Tate McRae, Olivia Dean, Zayn, and much more. Newsfeed at half the hour. Keeping you up to date about all that's happening in and around your world. So stick around and stay in touch. I'll try my best to keep you warm. Try my best to keep you dry as well. Keep it right in 947. We're the Star Voyager.

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1: These are stories making headlines around the world. With the details, I'm Alan. Good afternoon. A Tobago police officer has been slapped with assault charges linked to an incident last month in Bloody Bay. Officer Colonel Dates will appear in virtual court today, charged with wounding with intent and causing grievous bodily harm to 37-year-old O'Shea Murray. The officer is alleged to have shot Murray during harvest celebrations on June 8th after the two got into an altercation. He later claimed he feared for his life as Murray attempted to strike him with a piece of bamboo. Tuco President Ainsley Kling was re-elected to serve in the role after the membership participated in its election on Sunday. In a victory message, Mr. King thanked the Calypso fraternity for its trust, pledging to move forward with unity, purpose, and renewed commitment. Meanwhile, Tuco's presidential candidate, Kurt Allen, says serious concerns have been raised about aspects of the organization's election process and that the matter is now the subject of legal proceedings. In a statement following the announcement of the election results, Mr. Allen maintained that it is about ensuring transparency, fairness, and confidence in Tuco's electoral system. Mr. Allen reaffirmed his commitment to the development of

0: Calypso, the welfare of artists, and the strengthening of the organization. In international news, U.S. President Donald Trump says the United States is immediately reinstating its blockade of Iranian ports in the Strait of Hormuz with a 20% charge on cargo shipments to fund security. The announcement comes as the U.S. and Iran continue exchanging strikes, while Tehran insists it will not allow Washington to interfere in the management of the strategic waterway. South African police have launched an inquiry after the body of 25-year-old Soccer World Cup player Jaden Adams was discovered Saturday morning in Cape Town. The midfielder's death comes just 2 weeks after he helped South Africa reach a knockout stage of the World Cup for the first time in the country's history. While authorities have not yet released the cause of death, his father, Juanito Adams, stated that the family is currently awaiting autopsy results before finalizing any funeral arrangements. So there you go. That's everything that's trending this hour, 947 HD. That's our newsfeed.
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Taylor Swift Kelce, now a married woman. Fate of Ophelia, 22 after the hour. Good afternoon, wherever you are this afternoon. Hope you're having a nice time. Hope you're safe and hope you're dry as well too. Thick Sauce and Grande, good afternoon to you. I know you're enjoying the music and the company as well. Hey, don't forget our Star Chat on WhatsApp. You can send your voice note to WhatsApp messages.

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1: These are stories making headlines around the world. With the details, I'm Alan. Good afternoon. A 33-year-old Pinal man has been arrested after police seized a Glock firearm and 17 rounds of 9mm ammunition at a birthday party in Loki Trace on Saturday night. Officers searched the premises where about 20 people had gathered and discovered the firearm inside a side-strap bag. The suspect, who admitted the bag belonged to him, was arrested on the spot. Opposition MP Stuart Young is accusing the government of engaging in what he describes as targeted political persecution and victimization against the People's National Movement. In a statement, Mr. Young said the actions threaten democracy and should concern all citizens. The PNM has assembled a legal team to examine developments surrounding reports of police applications to the High Court over the financing of Balisay House and the party's fundraising activities. Serious concerns have been raised about aspects of the Trinbago Unified Calypsonians Organization election process, according to two co-presidential candidate Kurt Allen, who says the matters are now the subject of legal proceedings. In a statement following the announcement on Sunday's election results, Mr. Allen said, "The issue is about ensuring transparency, fairness, and confidence in Tuco's electoral system." Tuco President Ainsley King was re-elected after members cast their votes on Sunday. Starting this September, the University of Trinidad and Tobago will introduce a compulsory foundation course in the history and culture of Trinidad and Tobago for all incoming undergraduates. Described by officials as one of the most significant changes to the undergraduate experience in the institution's two-decade history, the new graduation requirement aims to install a deeper sense of identity, heritage, and civic responsibility in students. International news. South Carolina is expected to name an interim U.S. senator following the death of Senator Lindsey Graham, with President Donald Trump backing Graham's sister, Darlene Nordon, for the role. Mr. Trump says the appointment would honor the late senator, who died over the weekend. The temporary replacement will be announced later on today. So there you go. That's everything. That

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8: 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Taking you until 6. 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I'm gone for now. 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

We're going to find out about contracts being continually broken across the world, maybe even here at home inside the news feed to the hour, which is coming soon.

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1: Brought to you this hour with the kind compliments of the Kiss Speaking Company. A Tobago police officer has been slapped with assault charges linked to an incident last month in Bloody Bay. Officer Colonel Dates was scheduled to appear in virtual court today, charged with wounding with intent and causing grievous bodily harm to 37-year-old Osei Murray. The officer is alleged to have shot Murray during harvest celebrations on June 8th after the two got into an altercation. He later claimed he feared for his life as Murray attempted to strike him with a piece of bamboo. Tuco President Ainsley King was re-elected to serve in the role after the membership participated in its election on Sunday. In a victory message, King thanked the Calypso fraternity for its trust, pledging to move forward with unity, purpose, and renewed commitment. Meanwhile, Tuco presidential candidate Kurt Allen says serious concerns have been raised about aspects of the organization's election process and that the matters are now the subject of legal proceedings. In a statement following the announcement of the election results, Allen maintained that it is about ensuring transparency, fairness, and confidence in Tuco's electoral system. Allen reaffirmed his commitment to the development of Calypso, the welfare of artists, and the strengthening of the organization. Internationally, U.S. President Donald Trump says the United States is immediately reinstating its blockade of Iranian ports in the Strait of Hormuz, with a 20% charge on cargo shipments to fund security. The announcement comes as the U.S. and Iran continue exchanging strikes, while Tehran insists it will not allow Washington to interfere in the management of the strategic waterway. And finally, the death toll from Venezuela's devastating June 24th earthquakes has risen to nearly 4,500, with more than 16,000 people injured and thousands left homeless. Rescue teams continue searching through the rubble nearly 3 weeks after the disaster, with many families still awaiting news of missing loved ones. The United Nations has launched

0: launched an appeal for nearly $300 million in aid as the country faces billions of dollars in damage. And that puts a wrap to this hour's news feed inside Cruise Control, brought to you with the kind compliments of the Kiss Baking Company. Stay tuned for your next news feed coming up in approximately 1 hour's time. I'm Paris. Good afternoon.
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I see what you're saying. I am just not looking forward to any of it. There may be some good football coming out of it, but meh.

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0: At least we're adding a soundtrack to that drama, maybe heading into another hour of your Cruise Control Monday. Cause everything good
1: happens after. 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

Good afternoon to Selena and the ladies of Rio Claro Presidential Insurance. Selena, you sent me a message that have me confused. It sounds like you are rushing the week. It's only Monday. It's that kind of Monday, huh? I get it. Let's stomp it out.

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And all the kiddies locked on. Happy Java.

0: to the world. Voice of the one called Bruno Mars, alongside Gang to Brazilla, aka DMA Junior Gang Marley. Yes, sir.
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1: A 33-year-old penal man has been arrested after police seized a Glock firearm and 17 rounds of 9mm ammunition at a birthday party in Lougheed Trace on Saturday night. Officers searched the premises where about 20 people had gathered and discovered the firearm inside a side strap bag. The suspect, who admitted the bag belonged to him, was arrested on the spot. Opposition MP Stuart Young is accusing the government of engaging in what he describes as targeted political persecution and victimization against the People's National Movement. In a statement, Young said the actions threaten democracy and should concern all citizens. The PNM has assembled a legal team to examine developments surrounding reports of police applications to the High Court over the financing of Balaise House and the party's fundraising activities. Serious concerns have been raised about aspects of the Trinbago Unified Calypsonians Organization election process, according to Tuco presidential candidate Kurt Allen, who says the matters are now the subject of legal proceedings. In a statement following the announcement of Sunday's election results, Allen said the issue is about ensuring transparency, fairness, and confidence in Tuco's electoral system. Tuco President Ainsley King was re-elected after members cast their votes on Sunday. Beginning this September, the University of Trinidad and Tobago will introduce a compulsory foundation course in the history and culture of Trinidad and Tobago for all incoming undergraduates. Described by officials as one of the most significant changes to the undergraduate experience in the institution's two-decade history, the new graduation requirement aims to instill a deeper sense of identity, heritage, and civic responsibility in students. And finally, South African police have launched an inquest after the body of 25-year-old World Cup player Jayden Adams was found Saturday in Cape Town. His death comes 2 weeks after helping South Africa reach the World Cup knockout stage for the first time. Authorities are awaiting autopsy results. And that puts a wrap to this hour's news feed inside Cruise Control. Stay tuned for your next news feed coming up in approximately 1 hour's time. I'm Paris. Good afternoon.
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That's not for the motorists locked on. 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
1: Brought to you this hour with the kind compliments of the Kiss Baking Company. Police officer Colonel Dates has been charged with wounding with intent and causing grievous bodily harm after allegedly shooting 37-year-old Osei Murray during harvest celebrations in Bloody Bay, Tobago on June 8th. Dates was scheduled to appear virtually in court today over the incident, which reportedly followed an altercation between the two men. The officer later claimed he feared for his life, alleging Murray had attempted to strike him with a piece of bamboo. The opposition People's National Movement says it has assembled a legal team to examine developments surrounding reports of police applications to the High Court over the financing of Balaze House and the party's fundraising activities. Party Chairman Marvin Gonsalves says the party will pursue all available legal remedies to defend itself against what he describes as political persecution. The Trinidad and Tobago Police Service says officers in the Southwestern Division have made several breakthroughs in recent crime-fighting operations. Police seized more than 18 kilograms of cannabis in Santa Flora and Erin, while arresting two men in separate incidents and recovered two stolen motor vehicles. The final week of the FIFA World Cup is set, with the semi-finals kicking off tomorrow. France will face Spain on Tuesday at the Dallas Stadium in Arlington, Texas, while England takes on Argentina on Wednesday in Atlanta. The third place playoff is set for Saturday in Miami, followed by the grand final on Sunday at the New York New Jersey Stadium. And finally, at least 28 people were killed and 71 injured, including 25 critically, after a fire tore through a bar in Bangkok's Chatuchak district just after midnight on Monday. Authorities believe the blaze may have been caused by an electrical short circuit, though the exact cause remains under investigation. Many victims were found in a bathroom where they had reportedly sought shelter from the flames and smoke. And that puts a wrap to this hour's news feed and a wrap to the news for the day, brought to you with the kind compliments of the Kiss Baking Company. I'm Paris. Good afternoon.
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1: 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Because it's not about escaping the heat. It's about making the most of it. Sprite.
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